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If thine is the glory, then mine must be the shame. You want it darker, we kill the flame. Magnified, sanctified be thy holy name. Vilified, crucified in the human frame. A million candles burning for the help that never came. 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

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There's a lullaby for suffering and a paradox to blame. But it's written in the scriptures and it's not some idle claim. You want it darker? We kill the flame. 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I struggled with some demons, they were middle class and tame. 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You want it darker?

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You want it darker, we kill the flame. If you are the dealer, let me out of the game. 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

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I am your buddy until the end. More than a buddy, I'm your best friend.

moving Grandpa's grave to build a sewer. They're removing it regardless of expense. They're shifting his remains to lay down sewage drains to satisfy the local residents. Now what's the use of living like

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And even in his grave he'll never quit. He'll dress up in his sheets and he'll haunt their country seats and only let them march when he thinks fit. Now won't there be some blinking consternation?

We are removing Grandpa's grave to build a sewer. We are removing it regardless of expense. We are shifting his remains to put in some sewage drains to satisfy the local residents. Now, there possibly may be some consternation. You see, it's the Greenbelt that we've had to save. We shall get what we deserve because we've had the force and verve to excavate that wretched fellow's grave.

0: 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Now, Philip.
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0: Say it again.
2: Trick or treat, ma'am.
3: Well, I guess since Halloween was yesterday, you're just gonna have to trick me. 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

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Tonight is Halloween. Wicked witches are riding high. Slimy things are oozing by. But I'm the one who makes fur fly. Tonight is Halloween. Ghosts are in the garden, ghouls are on the loose, but I can make Godzilla look like Mother Goose. 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But don't you get too

0: I gotta resituate my crab situation here. Happy Halloween!
1: Happy Halloween!
2: It's not July right now.
0: No,
2: we
0: definitely
2: filmed this
0: not July.
2: The day before Halloween.
0: Yeah, yes. For sure.
1: You can tell because our clothes are different.
0: So this is Tessa Violet.
1: That's me.
2: We collabed with her like 4 months ago.
0: Boy, it was so hot back then, and now it's, you know, about the same temperature in LA.
1: Drinking
0: actually.
1: Pumpkin spice lattes.
0: Yeah. Tis the season.
1: Yes.
2: All right.
0: This is super believable. Anyhow, we're big fans of Tessa. She's on tour. It's sold out. Sorry. No, she isn't on tour anymore.
2: Sure, tour went
0: she
2: great.
0: Was
2: maybe
0: on
2: I Tessa's
0: tour.
2: Tour was
1: we
2: awesome.
1: We don't know.
0: Yeah, maybe it's hard to say where anyone is at this moment. She's releasing lots of music. You should listen to it on Spotify.
1: Everywhere digital music is found. I may have another song out by the time this is out. Check me out on Spotify, then you'll know. Crush is for sure out. Bad Ideas might also be out right now.
2: Tessa's second single, insert voice over here, is a really great song. We've listened to it like 100 times now, and we really like it.
0: Is that it?
2: That's it.
1: Thanks, guys.
0: Thank you.
2: Goodbye.
0: Okay, bye.

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And at dead of night the whistle blows and people hear she's running still. And then they hush their children back to sleep, lock the doors, upstairs they creep. For it is said that the souls of the dead fill that train 10,000 deep.

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This one's mine! 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He's going underground. 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It's really not your style. 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We'll play right here on this bed, and then we'll bet for the biggest stake.

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Well, the devil, he had three aces and a king, and the Lord, he was running for a straight. He had the queen and the knave and nine and ten of spades. All he needed was the eight. 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

0: 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Go away. 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If you become a vampire, you will understand. Don't worry. Bela will return. Bela shall come back.
1: Master, those strange sounds. 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
0: Don't worry, Chuba. The children of the night make such beautiful music.

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0: 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One by one, you'll meet my guests. 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Hello there, Casamoco, how are you?
1: I'm trying to do the water.
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1: Igor, Igor.
2: Hello there, Dracula. How are you?
0: I'm fine, Doctor. What are you doing?
2: I'm doing the mashed potato.
0: Oh, goody, goody. I love to do that.
1: Very nice. Keep at it. Keep at it.
0: There is Igor. He's doing the twist. My good friend, Caris. He wouldn't miss. The Wolfman does quite a dance. These my friends, all in a trance. Oh yes, my friends. Friends loving a twist is old-fashioned now. They're doing the monster mash. Or as you know, it was a graveyard smash. The good doctor is doing the mash. For as you know, it was a graveyard smash. All my little bats are flying around. Seems they're also digging the sound. Very nice, my little bats, my friends. Doctor, doctor, what are you doing?
2: Well, I'm trying to do the mashed potato. Oh, children, mash. Mash, my children. Oh, goody, goody. I love to do that.
0: Very nice, doctor. Enjoy yourself. Oh, my friends.

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3: The plan is, kill the brain, and you kill the ghoul.
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1: People say that I'm very cruel, they even call me a gory ghoul. 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
0: I'm just like Dr. Jekyll, they say, creating monsters is my forte. 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

0: Gotcha.
1: 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And I think that this quaint bit of suburban living can best be explained through the use of our poet laureate, Joe Frazier.
2: Elizabeth Borden took an axe and gave her mother 40 whacks. 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
0: So you can jump your papa up in Massachusetts. 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

Now there's a man of mystery that's roaming through the land. Far and near you hear of him, he's found on every hand. 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There's a way to recognize him, and I'll tell you how. If your path at midnight dark by the graveyard goes, and someone whistles, why, that's mysterious foes. Or on some dark and stormy night, while the tempest blows, if someone whistles, why, that's mysterious moans. He sees all, he knows all, he gets it everywhere. Why, some night, he might wait for you up on the stairs. So when you're going down the cellar, walk upon your toes, and if someone whistles...

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1: The man is mad. Monty, yes, fearless leader, bring the ashes from the crematorium. 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Aha! Instant Fipo!
2: Boy, is he nuts.

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0: Avoid this man. They got to drop the net over him. Oh, loony! See, I told you it wouldn't hurt there.
1: This is Halloween Hit Radio. 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
2: In 1968, George Romero brought us Night of the Living Dead. It became the classic horror film of its time. Now, George Romero brings us the most intensely shocking motion picture experience for all times.
3: It gets up and kills. The people it kills get up and kill. This situation must be controlled before it's too late. They are multiplying too rapidly.
2: Dawn of the Dead.
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4: We're
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2: Night of the Living Dead has ended. 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

0: Let's get funky, son. 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
1: Awesome man says, make you socialize.
0: First you move your feet, and then your hips come next, and before you know it, there's a scary text. 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
1: Look, we're all laughing in a selfie photo.
0: Well, I did a rising just to taste this.

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history, there's been many songs written about different killers. This one is a story of a Sheriff Grayson, a beautiful young woman, and a condemned man named Tom Dooley. Tomorrow morning, at sunrise, Tom Dooley.

a dark and stormy night. 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In a graveyard by a church way up on the hill.

0: Now you know I couldn't stand there. 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

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Restless, senseless, predisposed to dark. 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
1: I saw Mothman in the sky. 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
1: Yeah!
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1: Three.
2: And are monsters real?
1: No.
2: You ready?
1: Here we go.

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Oh, I wish we were

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0: Mercury's in Gatorade. 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
1: Well, anyway,
0: break me up. This is the kitty cat in the 808.
1: Parents is a little shell.
0: I'm a demon. Straight. How we kill it.
1: Check the other shoe wary.
0: How it's on the sedley. Frankly, a little scary. We gon' bring it back like it was by cemetery. Some of us are packed. These shells are less than a carry. It's a long way to come back up the shells in the shake.
1: Or should I call it Espanol?
0: That's how they say.
1: Heard of Christmas miracles?
0: Well, this is the opposite. I'm gonna pick it up because I heard that the world's been dropping it. Which, please. What you know about me? The return of Shade K and the bubbly G. Best be moving your bones. We'll be breaking the vase. It's Halloween. Tell me, want a tricky treat? She petite,

removing Grandpa's grave to build a sewer. They're removing it regardless of expense. They're shifting his remains to lay down sewage drains.

grandpa in his life was not a quitter. And even in his grave, he'll never quit. He'll dress up in his sheets and he'll haunt their country seats and only let a march when he thinks fit. Now won't there be some blinking consternation?

We are removing Grandpa's grave to build a sewer. We are removing it regardless of expense. We are shifting his remains to put in some sewage drains to satisfy the local residents. Now, there possibly may be some consternation. You see, it's the Greenbelt that we've had to save. We shall get what we deserve because we've had the force and verve to excavate that wretched fellow's grave.

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1: Infected systems are allergic to garlic.
2: The plan is, kill the brain, and you kill the ghoul.
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1: It is I, Count Dracula.
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1: And one very exciting area of folk idiom and folk music to us has always been the hatchet murders in Massachusetts. And I think that this quaint bit of suburban living can best be explained through the use of our poet laureate, Joe Frazier.
2: Elizabeth Borden took an axe and gave her mother 40 whacks. 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

0: Welcome, my friends, to the Vampire's Ball. 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One by one, you'll meet my guests. 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
0: Very nice. 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Igor, Igor.
2: Hello there, Dracula. 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
0: I'm fine, Doctor. What are you doing?
2: I'm doing the mashed potato.
0: Oh, goody, goody. I love to do that. Very nice. Keep at it. Keep at it. There is Igor. He's doing the twist. My good friend, Caris. He wouldn't miss. The Wolfman does quite a dance. These my friends. Or in a trance. Oh yes, my friends. Transylvania Twist is old-fashioned now. They're doing the monster mash. Or as you know, it was a graveyard smash. The good doctor is doing the mash. For as you know, it was a graveyard smash. All my little bats are flying around. Seems they're also digging the sound. Very nice, my little pets, my friends. Doctor, Doctor, what are you doing?
2: I'm trying to do the mashed potato. Oh, children, mash. Mash, my children. Oh, goody, goody. I love to do that.
0: Very nice, Doctor. Enjoy yourself. Oh, my friends.

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3: A second, you're not going to be afraid of the song, are you? It's only what, Meg?
4: Please.
3: And are monsters real?
4: No.
3: You ready?
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1: What's he building in there? What the hell is he building in there? He has subscriptions to those magazines. He never waves when he goes by. He's hiding something from the rest of us. He's all to himself. I think I know why. He took down the tire swing from the pepper tree. He has no children of his own, you see. He has no dog. He has no friends. And his lawn is dying. What about all those packages he sends? What's he building in there? With that hook light on the stairs. What's he building in there? I'll tell you one thing, he's not building a playhouse for the children. What's he building in there? And what's that sound from underneath the door? He's pounding nails into a hardwood floor. And I swear to God, I heard someone moaning low. And I keep seeing the blue light of a TV show. He has a router and a table saw. And you won't believe what Mr. Stitches saw. There's poison underneath the sink, of course. But there's also enough formaldehyde to choke a horse. What's he building in there? What the hell is he building in there? I heard he has an ex-wife in some place called Mayor's Income, Tennessee. And he used to have a consulting business in Indonesia. But what's he building in there? He has no friends, but he gets a lot of mail. I'll bet he spent a little time in jail. I heard he was up on the roof last night signaling with a flashlight. And what's that tune he's always whistling? What's he building in there? What's he building in there? We have a right to know.

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0: Hey, Frankie, baby! 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

is SOS. 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

0: doing it for
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restless in the midnight hour, creeping in the night. 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We gather in the haunted house night. 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

I'm one big bad black cat, and scaring you is where I'm at. 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Tonight is Halloween. 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But I'm the one who makes fur fly. 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

0: 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Go away! Go away! You know I must do my work. I must do my experiments. Go away! I will find a victim. Don't worry. I shall find a victim. Dracula will find a victim. Are you looking strange? You're not a vampire. I am a vampire, not you. If you don't stay away, I will take your ukulele, and then you'll become a vampire. If you become a vampire, you will understand. Don't worry. Bela will return. Bela shall come back.
1: Ooh. Ooh. But Master, those strange sounds. What are those strange sounds, Master?
0: Don't worry, Chuba. The children of the night make such beautiful music.

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Children, go in the belfry and play with the bats.

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0: Let's get funky, son. 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
1: Awesome man stairs make you socialize.
0: First you move your feet, and then your hips come next, and before you know it, there's a scary text. And happy Halloween, you should get to know me, followed by a dancing monster emoji.
1: Look, we're all laughing in a selfie photo.
0: All the dead are rising just to taste this.

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1: The man is mad.
2: Monty, yes, fearless leader. 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
1: Aha! 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
3: Boy, is he nuts.

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1: Oh, I dig you.
0: Well, that's wonderful. Dig one up for me, too. Blah, blah, blah.
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2: I didn't either. I got a letter in the mail saying that I inherited this place, and well, here we are.
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7: Come on guys, let's get out of here.
2: Well guys, we came all this way. Why don't I just knock on the door and see if anybody answers?

Dracula. Legend has it that these foul beings can be destroyed by a stake through the heart or exposure to sunlight. This does not suffice, however, for they may be brought back to life by means of a secret rite that can be performed once a century when the moon is in the eighth house of Aquarius. The latest reincarnation did not run according to plan.

0: 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Trick or treat.
1: Well, how nice of you to visit tonight. 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
2: Over Spider Mountain comes a steamer full of fright. 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

0: Dracula, what do you think of my new smash?
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0: Why, it's bigger than the Mash.

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history, there's been many songs written about different killers. This one is a story of a Sheriff Grayson, a beautiful young woman, and a condemned man named Tom Dooley. Tomorrow morning at sunrise, Tom Dooley must hang.

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0: I gotta resituate my crab situation here. 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
1: Happy Halloween!
2: It's not July right now.
0: No,
2: we
0: definitely
2: filmed this
0: not July.
2: The day before Halloween.
0: Yeah, yes. For sure.
1: You can tell because our clothes are different.
0: So this is Tessa Violet.
1: That's me.
2: We collabed with her like 4 months ago.
0: Boy, it was so hot back then, and now it's, you know, about the same temperature in LA.
1: Drinking
0: actually.
1: Pumpkin spice lattes.
0: Yeah. Tis the season.
1: Yes.
2: All right.
0: This is super believable. Anyhow, we're big fans of Tessa. She's on tour. It's sold out. Sorry. No, she isn't on tour anymore.
2: Sure, tour went
0: she
2: great.
0: Was
2: maybe
0: on
2: I Tessa's
0: tour.
2: Tour was
1: we
2: awesome.
1: We don't know.
0: Yeah, maybe it's hard to say where anyone is at this moment. She's releasing lots of music. You should listen to it on Spotify.
1: Everywhere digital music is found. I may have another song out by the time this is out. Check me out on Spotify, then you'll know. Crush is for sure out. Bad Ideas might also be out right now.
2: Tessa's second single, insert voice over here, is a really great song. We've listened to it like 100 times now, and we really like it.
0: Is that it?
2: That's it.
1: Thanks, guys.
0: Thank you.
2: Goodbye.
0: Okay, bye.

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0: Thank you very much.
1: Once upon a time in the long, long ago, man's courage was high, but his spirit was low.
2: People grew tired of all work and no play. They felt the need of a jolly holiday.
3: Then along came Christmas, along came Easter, along came 4th of July.
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3: He wrote about Christmas.
2: He wrote about Easter.
1: He wrote about the 4th of July.
4: His mind was fertile and his pen was keen.
1: But he never wrote a

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0: You're a cinch to strike it rich.
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4: Owls and bats, howls from cats, may scare the buttons right off your spats. 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
1: People say that I'm very cruel. They even call me a gory ghoul. 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